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1: 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Till it ting ting ting. So we're gonna sing, sing, sing.
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2: Zip code 83,000 in downtown Hermosillo, capital of the state of Sonora in northwestern Mexico. 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

0: Catnip out of the bag. Right now, we'd like to feature our bassist, Vicente Archer, on whatever he...
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0: Thank you very much. Greg Osby, alto saxophone. We've been playing for 3 weeks, right? Very not bad. Steve for 2 weeks. Steve Raspina at the bass. Steve Raspina. Joey Barron. Drums. Thank you very much.
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Well, he called my name as I turned up the flames, and then I realized I was out of mayonnaise. Well, you be living 1 foot in the grave. Yeah, don't go throw no coupons on my grave. Don't go carving no happy face on my tombstone.